take my hand and come with me, because you look so fine that I really wanna make you mine. I say you look so fine that I really wanna make you mine. 4, 5, 6, come on and get your kicks. Now you don't

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I say you look so fine that I really want to make you mine. 4, 5, 6, come on and get your kicks. Now you don't need

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Nur echt mit dem und Maximum Rock. I took a bite out of my range. Thought my teeth would break the mind.

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5: 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Maximum Rock.